but you're not the kind you common yard dog. Who could ever play fair? Well, one thing.

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1: Although he wears glasses, he mixes with the classes of today.
2: Yes, today.
1: Nice, gentle, and kind.

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1: Who's that walking around here?
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2: Pump, pump, pump. 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
1: Who's that walking around here?
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0: 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One never knows, do one?
1: Although he wears glasses, he mixes with the classes of today.
2: Yes, today.
1: Nice, gentle, and kind.

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0: Son, don't let it bother you. 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

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Yes, here it is. 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

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You dirty dog. 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
0: What?
1: That done my daughter run off with the undertaker, and I'm about to die and ain't got nobody to bury me.
0: Son, don't let it bother you.

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You're going to try that woman now. 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
2: Yes, today.
1: Nice, gentle, and kind.

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2: Oh, man, everything's wrong. 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
2: That done my daughter run off with the undertaker, and I'm about to die and ain't got nobody to bury me.
1: Son, don't let it bother you. 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

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From your ankle up, I'll say you sure are sweet. 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

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I recognize everything you're doing. 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Listen, Heifer, you cheated on me. 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
0: Oh, I ain't gonna have it. Well, I got him some. 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
1: Watching the smoke rise.

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0: here comes the bride. Ha-ha, and it's on, baby.
1: Boy, what's the matter with you?
2: Oh, man, everything's wrong. My old lady done run off with the ice man.
1: What?
2: That done my daughter run off with the undertaker, and I'm about to die, and ain't got nobody to bury me.
1: Son, don't let it bother you.

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Hello, Sabal. 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I ain't lying either.

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Yeah, Sherlock, go on, find her now. 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She's up to Maggie Jones. We're going up there and get her. Oh, man, I'll be up there. 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

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How many feet? 12 feet. You say get off your feet. Oh, baby, I'm sorry.

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1: She was as cool as could be, though I said hello to her twice.

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0: 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That's why everybody loves my baby, but my baby don't love nobody but me. Nobody but me. She better not.
1: Yeah, this is me. 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Yes, here it is. 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

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You gonna put another one on me? You dirty dog. 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

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From your ankle up, I'll say you sure are sweet. 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Yes, your feet's too big. Don't want you cause your feet's too big. 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I really hate you cause your feet's too big. Yeah. Where'd you get them? Your girl, she likes you. She thinks you're nice. Got what takes to be in paradise. She said she likes your face. She likes your rig. Man, oh man, them things are too big. Oh, your feet's too big. Don't want you cause your feet's too big. Mad at you cause your feet's too big.

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One never knows, do one?

0: 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It wasn't very good, so I really don't care. I'm gonna warn you.
1: Warn you.
0: I'll tell you what to

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1: 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My old lady done run off with the ice man.
0: What?
1: That done my daughter run off with the undertaker, and I'm about to die, and ain't got nobody to bury me.
0: Son, don't let it bother you.

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You're just the kind. Yes, babes, I understand. I recognize everything you're doing. 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I may forgive. Yeah. 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Listen, helper, you cheated on me. 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